0: take it to the flow now, ooh.
1: Hoops, Spurs, boots.
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0: 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Please just rewind. 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

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They want my treasures so they get their pleasures from my photo. So you can see me, you can't squeeze me. I ain't easy, I ain't sleazy. 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